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13: Towards the end of my high school years, I started getting into drugs. I was shooting up heroin, completely lost. And one day, I'm kind of just reflecting on my life, and I realized like I was separated from God. The sacrifice of Jesus on the cross lit up for me. Even though all of us are sinners, Jesus loves us, and that's why he provided the sacrifice for our sins. Once I gave my life to Christ, everything changed. I actually crave and long to live in righteousness, not to earn God's favor, but in thankfulness for what he did for me.
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Nobody's ever accused Chris Robinson and the Black Crowes of lacking either one of those things. 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

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Bob Marley and the Wailers with One Love. Up at 9 o'clock, it's your 9 o'clock nightcap. Your nightcap tonight, the best tribute is usually the simplest one. In two songs, we'll let the music do the talking. 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
1: 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Good evening. Lenny here. It's time for your 9 o'clock nightcap. Sadly, today we learned that Glenn Hansard had passed away at the age of 56. Now, whether you knew him from his bands like The Frames, The Swell Season, or from the film Once, his songwriting had that quiet, honestly, that resonated with so many people. So your nightcap tonight, alongside Marketa Urglova, here's your nightcap. Glenn Hansard, Falling Slowly, 92.3 WTTS.

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92.3 WTTS. Closing one door usually means standing in a hallway for a while before you find the next one. That's Noah Kahn with Doors. Life has terrible timing, but it gets there eventually. Tom Petty and the Heartbreakers understand this. Mary Jane's Last Dance, 92.3 WTTS.

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92.3 WTTS, that's Goose with Hunger Sight. Tomorrow morning, you can wake up with Matt Pelzer. He starts at 6, set your alarm. And as you get ready for work, he will play you the entire variety of world-class rock. And then he wants to know, what have you grown but didn't really eat? 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Then at 8:20, he has Young the Giant tickets as they play August 9th at the Everwise Amphitheater at White River State Park. And then at 9:40, Dermot Kennedy, September 8th at the Everwise Amphitheater at White River State Park. All of that and more happens with Matt Pelzer. He starts tomorrow at 6. Santana with Rob Thomas. 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

92.3 WTTS. The moments that change us aren't always the ones that we choose. They're often the ones that we learn from the most. And Anthony Kiedis of the Red Hot Chili Peppers learned that and then poured all of that and a bag of chips into the lyrics for Under the Bridge. Now, Bear Reinhardt from Need to Breathe, he takes a different path. And his urging is for us not to wait to tell the people that we love what they mean to us. 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

0: WTTS Rock on the River presents Mount Joy, Tuesday, September 15th at Everwise Amphitheater at White River State Park. 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

0: WTTS Rock on the River presents Mount Joy, Tuesday, September 15th at Everwise Amphitheater at White River State Park. 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
14: 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Westbound 70 scores a 5-minute delay. Emerson to 65. As much northbound 65, Keystone to 70. Just a bit southbound 69 nearing 96th. And from the east side, same with northbound 465 approaching 56th. I'm Gene Shimmick with TTS Traffic.
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18: Hey, good Thursday morning. We begin our travels with northbound 65. For that, as a 15-minute delay to be patient with, 71st to 865 with a vehicle fire block in the left lane. To the top of the hour, the right lane is closed. Eastbound 865 with work, Cooper to 465, same. Southbound 65, State Road 47 to State Road 32. However, until 9, southbound 65 is additional road work. State Road 38 to State Road 28 till 7. Eastbound 70 also has construction, 231 to Little Point. With everything else, light and environment problem free. I'm Gene Schimmick with TTS Traffic.
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0: 92.3 WTTS. Don't come back anytime. You've already robbed me blind, money grabber Fitz and the Tantrums. Thursday morning, Matt Pelsert. And Thursday means that we've got WTTS Feel Good News coming up. And it's about our good friends at Chapman Heating and Air not doing the money grab, but rather the opposite. They're donating their services to deserving individuals and nonprofits through Lennox's Feel the Love event. And I've got a representative from Lennox and the general manager at Chapman coming on with me pretty soon, coming up at 6:30 for today's edition of Feel Good News. So hold tight for that. And these in the VIP room, lots of concert tickets. We're looking well into October with some of these, like Sting at the Murat Theater on October 22nd. Johnny Blue Skies at Gainbridge Fieldhouse, October 3rd. 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
0: 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This morning, northbound 65 is a 35-minute delay. 71st to 865 in light of a vehicle fire blocking the left lane. Everything else, like 465, 65, 69, 70, 74 on the Sam Jones Expressway, continue to be light and volume and problem-free. I'm Gene Schimmick with TTS Traffic.
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92.3 WTTS, the first in a long time collaboration with Jeff Lynne of ELO, Tom Petty's You're So Bad. Matt Pelser, I have WTTS Feel Good News two songs from now and tickets to Dermot Kennedy much later this morning at around 9:40. But here is his latest. It is called Funeral on 92.3 WTTS.

0: 92.3 WTTS. My wife and I are rewatching Ted Lasso, and there's that scene where he and Coach Beard are having a beer, and they're talking about the Gin Blossoms, and Ted Lasso says, no, their best song is Hey Jealousy. My favorite song is Found Out About You. But this isn't the Ted Lasso show. This is the Feel Good Show.
1: You know, it's nice to hear some good news for a change. 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
0: If you know someone who you think deserves comfort in their home or their office, listen up. Our good friends at Chapman Heating have teamed up with Lennox for their annual Feel the Love event. And I have General Manager Gary Lemons from Chapman here. Good morning, Gary.
2: Good morning. Thanks for having us.
0: And I also have Lindsay from Lennox. Hi, Lindsay.
3: Hello.
0: So tell me what Feel the Love is. Yeah, I mean, Lennox has been doing this coming up on 20 years, maybe, thereabouts?
3: 2009.
0: Okay, 2009. So not quite 20 years, but a good long while.
3: We're getting there.
0: So what is this?
3: It is a program where Lennox donates equipment to folks in our communities who may be in need for various reasons.
0: You're talking like a full HVAC system, if
3: furnace,
0: needed.
3: Furnace, air conditioner,
0: which is
3: a whole shebang.
0: I mean, that's not cheap. And so this is a big deal if you win this.
3: Yes, it's, I mean, we're excited to help them defer to the cost on something that could be a very big challenge for them with their comfort, but with their finances as well.
0: Of course. So you're talking deserving individuals, but also nonprofits?
3: Correct. Yep. We expanded last year into not-for-profits, so we've done some animal shelters, some rescues, and so we've opened it up to that and been able to help quite a few organizations.
0: There's a feel-good story if I ever heard one. And Gary, so you with Chapman have jumped on board with this, and last year you did a few?
2: Yeah, last year was our first year partnering with Lennox in the Field of Love. When Lindsay brought it to me, you know, on behalf of Chapman, it's an exciting thing to do, right, for us and our employees to give back to the community. We did do four last year. And if you look at the value, like I said, it's probably about $15,000 per install on a base, right? So about $60,000 we did last year, and we're hoping we can do more this year.
0: More this year? Yeah. Okay. So how do we do this? I'm imagining you're nominating people. Mm-hmm. What's the deadline?
2: Yeah, so the nominations are going on now at the end of August. Those nominations are done through feelthelove.com. The nomination will come to myself, and our team will actually evaluate. We'll do phone interview, and then we do a on-site interview, and then from that point in September, we'll make our selections. And October 3rd through the 11th, we'll actually do the installs.
0: Well, so if you're the one evaluating, what can you tell me about, like, what will make a good application, I guess?
2: Well, we'd like you to be detailed, right? You know, tell us about the person, why they're deserving of it, why did you select this person, you know, do you know this person, so on, so on. Just be as detailed as possible.
0: It's in the details. Mm. And then from Lennox's perspective, I mean, do you get a say in this as well? Or is it the provider who says, we think these people are deserving? Do they just come to you and say, give us the equipment?
3: That's exactly what happens. if our customer finds these folks to be somebody in their community that is worthy of the help, then we're with them. We're in a partnership together that we put that in their hands.
0: And you've helped how many households since this inception of this, since 2009?
3: 3,100 families and organizations
0: wow.
3: across the United States and Canada.
0: That's a lot of equipment.
3: Yes, it
0: Bravo.
3: Is.
0: Bravo.
3: Yep.
0: So Lennox and our friends at Chapman Heating, Air, Plumbing, and Electrical teaming up for the Feel the Love promotion. And

0: This, again, you need to have your application in by August 31st.
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0: Okay. Central Indiana and the Bloomington area as well. All right, great. And they can go to where to do that?
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1: Thank you.
0: And Lindsay from Lennox, Lindsay Eldridge, thank you for your time and for this initiative.
2: Yeah, thank you, Matt.
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15: 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This morning, northbound 65 is sporting just a brief delay nearing 865. Meanwhile, 86th east of Georgetown Road is a northwest side accident with 465, 69, 70, 74 in the Sam Jones Expressway, all remaining light and environment problem-free. I'm Gene Schimmick with TTS Traffic.
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0: 92.3 WTTS. Ride Lonesome, the new version with Sierra Farrell. That's a Beck song. Sierra Farrell, by the way, played our own Studio 92 three Januaries ago, if I'm not mistaken. And you can hear that whenever you want in the WTTS app and WTTSFM.com. Just tap Studio 92 and then head into the vault. And you'll find all those old sessions, the ones that we can track down anyway. Good morning. It's Matt Pelzer. And we're talking about gardens this week because it's late July, about to be early August, and the gardens are popping. Today, what I want to know about your garden is, have you ever grown anything that you never ate? I think last year, we grew some kind of spring green lettuce. I don't know. We never ate one bit of it. Lettuce doesn't exactly set the heart afire like tomatoes do, right? So, yeah, we grew that, but we just kind of dug it out at the end of the season and thought, well, we're not doing this again. What about you? Did you grow anything you never ate? Text 800-923-9887. It's 92.3 WTTS.
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14: 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Along 465, we're just in the building stages. Same with 65 and 69, 70, 74, 37. 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I'm Gene Shimmick with TTS Traffic.
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0: 92.3 WTTS. You know a song is good when, no matter how many times you hear it, it can still squeeze out a few tears. When you need it to. Tracy Chapman's Fast Car. Well, whoever called up another pretty morning, thanks for that. Awfully nice when it's nice, isn't it? My name's Matt Pelster. It's Garden Week here on The Morning Show. We've been talking about what's doing well and what isn't this year. But today I wanted to talk about what you've grown but never ate. Could be this year, could be any year. Sam sent this. He said, Matt, weirdest thing I've seen is my wife, who is an avid gardener, planted horseradish next to lettuce. We tried to use the lettuce in a salad, and it was incredibly hot. We had no idea that somehow there'd be a transfer of flavors. What? So you grew the horseradish next to the lettuce, and the lettuce ended up tasting like horseradish? That's weird. I'm not sure that's supposed to happen. I'm not calling you a liar, Sam, but that doesn't sound natural. So Sam didn't eat the lettuce. It wasn't out of disinterest like it was for me. We grew lettuce last year, didn't eat a bit of it, but it was out of some bizarre accidental crossbreeding. Has that ever happened to you? Have you ever grown anything that you didn't eat for any reason? Text 800-923-9887. Up next, new music from a band that enjoys fresh cacao before every show. What is cacao? Well, I'll explain. 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
2: 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From the west side, northbound 465 sports a nearly 15-minute slowdown, 46th to 65. Northbound 65 is building nearing 70. Same northbound collector approaching Washington. I'm Gene Shimmick with TTS Traffic.
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92.3 WTTS, Bittersweet Symphony from The Verve, a segue that writes itself. Always nice in my line of work. Hi there, it's Matt Pelser. Let's talk cacao versus cocoa. If you drink hot cocoa, you're expecting something sweet, maybe some marshmallows in there. Cacao is more bitter, more earthy. Same plant, just not roasted as much. And Goose, this is where I'm getting at, Goose does a cacao ceremony before every show. They say it helps the show. Here's their new song, Good to Be, on 92.3 WTTS.

0: 92.3 WTTS from Hozier, from Eden, from his debut. Good morning. It's Matt Pelzer. I'm hearing from a lot of people in my same situation this morning. They grew something in their garden that they just weren't interested in eating. Today we're talking about something you grew in the garden but you didn't eat. Mandy wrote this, and this happened to me too. She says, I grew blackberries. I went out one evening and admired the crop, thinking I'd pick in the morning. There are berries everywhere. And went out the next day and something ate every single one. That happens, Mandy. It's probably the birds. We have a blackberry plant next to the house, and I think I've maybe eaten a handful of berries off that thing in the 8 years that we've lived there. Birds just get to them. That's fine. I can have them. I do love me some fresh blackberries, though, when I can get to them. Thank you, Mandy. Something you grew, but you didn't eat. Text 800-923-9887. In less than an hour, I have Young the Giant tickets. This show is next Sunday the 9th at White River State Park, and I'll have your chance at these coming up at 8:20 on 92.3 WTTS.
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0: 92.3 WTTS, You Worry Me, from Nathaniel Rateliff and the Night Sweats, and that honest and raw Tearing at the Seams album. The first Night Sweats album came out, Hail Mary from Nathaniel Rateliff. And then once he knew everybody was listening, it was like, okay, here's what we're about. A good strategy, if it works. Matt Pelzer. I opened up today's topic talking about my Swiss chard. We're talking about gardens this week. Today, what have you grown but didn't eat? And I grew Swiss chard last year and didn't eat one bit of it, to which Rebecca said, you can cook it like spinach. I get that, Rebecca. But what I guess I'm saying is, if it comes down to Swiss chard versus fresh tomatoes and they're right next to each other and I'm looking at both of them, I'm just going to have a tomato. I know I can have both, but that tomato is going to be my favorite. And it's less work. With apologies to Swiss chard. What have you grown that you didn't eat? Text 800-923-9887. This Saturday is the Zionsville Street Dance. I had Chris Wooldridge with the Zionsville Chamber on the show on Monday to talk about it. He brought Willie's Wagyu with him. They're going to have Wagyu sliders out there. A lot of great local libations, live music, food, kids area. 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
12: 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From the west side, northbound 465 continues to serve up a lengthy tie, 45 minutes worth. 74 to 65 were an accident blocking two right lanes. 10-minute delays come from the east side, northbound 465, 70 to 56th Street, including from the south side, eastbound 465, 31 to Arlington Avenue. The rest of our travels continue to be moderate to light in volume. I'm Gene Schimmick with TTS Traffic.
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92.3 WTTS. I don't know about the greatest day we've ever known, but it's going to be pretty daggone good if this morning's any indication. Today from Smashing Pumpkins. Hi there, Matt Pelzer. WTTS Feel Good News is on deck in three songs. We'll hear from Chapman and Lennox on the Feel the Love event. If somebody you know deserves a free HVAC system, or it could be a nonprofit. Well, stick around. Ophelia from the Lumineers on 92.3 WTTS.

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0: 92.3 WTTS Weezer, Undone, the Sweater Song. You'd be doing him a bit of a favor today. High 85. Hold on to that string. Speaking of comfort.
1: You know, it's nice to hear some good news for a change. It's WTTS Feel Good News with Matt Pelzer.
0: If you know someone who you think deserves comfort in their home or their office, listen up. Our good friends at Chapman Heating have teamed up with Lennox for their annual Feel the Love event. And I have General Manager Gary Lemons from Chapman here. Good morning, Gary.
2: Good morning. Thanks for having us.
0: And I also have Lindsay from Lennox. Hi, Lindsay.
3: Hello.
0: So tell me what Feel the Love is. Yeah, I mean, Lennox has been doing this coming up on 20 years, maybe,
3: yep.
0: Thereabouts?
3: 2009.
0: Okay, 2009. So not quite 20 years, but a good long while.
3: We're getting there.
0: So what is this?
3: It is a program where Lennox donates equipment to folks in our communities who may be in need for various reasons.
0: You're talking like a full HVAC system if needed.
3: Furnace, air conditioner, whole shebang.
0: I mean, that's not cheap. And so this is a big deal if you win this.
3: Yes, it's, we're excited to help them defer to the cost on something that could be a very big challenge for them with their comfort, but with their finances as well.
0: Of course. So you're talking deserving individuals, but also nonprofits?
3: Correct. Yep. We expanded last year into not-for-profits. So we've done some animal shelters, some rescues. And so we've opened it up to that and been able to help quite a few organizations.
0: There's a feel-good story if I ever heard one. And Gary, so you with Chapman have jumped on board with this. And last year you did a few?
2: Yeah, last year was our first year partnering with Lennox in the Field of Love. When Lindsay brought it to me, you know, on behalf of Chapman, it's an exciting thing to do, right, for us and our employees to give back to the community. We did do four last year. And if you look at the value, like I said, it's probably about $15,000 per install on a base, right? It's about $60,000 we did last year, and we're hoping we can do more this year.
0: More this year?
2: Yeah.
0: Okay. So how do we do this? I'm imagining you're nominating people. Mm-hmm. What's the deadline?
2: Yeah, so the nominations are going on now at the end of August. Those nominations are done through feelthelove.com. The nomination will come to myself, and our team will actually evaluate. We'll do phone interview, and then we do a on-site interview, and then from that point in September, we'll make our selections. And October 3rd through the 11th, we'll actually do the installs.
0: Well, so if you're the one evaluating, what can you tell me about, like, what will make a good application, I guess?
2: Well, we'd like you to be detailed, right? You know, tell us about the person, why they're deserving of it, why did you select this person, you know, do you know this person, and so on and so on. Just be as detailed as possible.
0: It's in the details. Mm. And then from Lennox's perspective, I mean, do you get a say in this as well? Or is it the provider who says, we think these people are deserving? Do they just come to you and say, give us the equipment?
3: That's exactly what happens. if our customer finds these folks to be somebody in their community that is worthy of the help, then we're with them. We're in a partnership together that we put that in their hands.
0: And you've helped how many households since this inception of this, since 2009?
3: 3,100 families and organizations
0: wow.
3: across the United States and Canada.
0: That's a lot of equipment.
3: Yes, it
0: Bravo.
3: Is.
0: Bravo.
3: Yep.
0: So Lennox and our friends at Chapman Heating, Air, Plumbing, and Electrical teaming up for the Feel the Love promotion. And this, again, you need to have your application in by August 31st.
2: August 31st. And keep in mind, this is open for the Indy surrounding areas and Bloomington, our new expansion.
0: Okay. Central Indiana and the Bloomington area as mm-hmm. well. All right, great. And they can go to where to do that?
2: Feelthelove.com.
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2: Thank you.
0: And Lindsay from Lennox, Lindsay Eldridge, thank you for your time and for this initiative.
3: Yeah, thank you, Matt.
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13: 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We have the traffic stop from the west side, northbound 465, 10th to 74, all because of that west side, northbound 465 accident blocking the right lane at 65. Meanwhile, from the eastbound side of 70 is an accident on the right shoulder out west, creating a lengthy delay, along with northbound 65, 465 to the 70 south split. I'm Gene Schimmick with TTS Traffic.
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92.3 WTTS, Eurythmics, Sweet Dreams. Matt Pelzer, it's ticket time. Who am I to disagree? I had Young the Giant drummer Fran Comtois on the show yesterday. You can hear that in the WTTS In Conversation podcast feed. But this is for their show. They're coming two Sundays from now, August 9th. And if you're caller 10, you get to go for free. 800-923-WTTS. 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

92.3 WTTS Black Hole Sun from Soundgarden. Bright yellow sun out there this morning. Beautiful, beautiful Thursday morning. It's Matt Pelzer. Congrats to Stephanie listening on the app way down in Evansville. She's going to take I-69 up to Indy and see Young the Giant next Sunday the 9th on us. And I have one more pair of these Young the Giant tickets. I'll give them away tomorrow morning around 8:20. Cherry Bomb. Mr. Mellencamp, 92.3 WTTS.

One thing that makes WTTS a unique radio station is that we mix up the playlist with songs from both then and now. We're doing it right here, then and now, on World Class Rock 92.3 WTTS.

0: 92.3 WTTS, elderly woman behind the counter in a small town. I had dinner with a good friend last week, big Pearl Jam fan, this guy. And I just asked him point blank, what's your desert island Pearl Jam album? And he did say Verses, but that Yield and Vitalogy are tied for a close second. It's all very subjective, isn't it? Hi there, it's Matt Pelzer. You know what came out the same year as Verses? Sister Sweetly, the big album from Big Head Todd and the Monsters, which I still have on cassette. I know exactly where it is. And when they come to town in September, I'm hoping maybe, just maybe, that they'll sign that old relic for me. Big Head Todd and the Monsters and a WTTS Rock to Read concert benefiting children's literacy through the Indianapolis Public Library Foundation. 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

92.3 WTTS, Tom Petty, I Won't Back Down. Nothing to back down from today. The sunshine is the red carpet to Thursday, and I, for one, am leaning into it. Matt Pelzer, and a new album tomorrow from Michigander called Over Before You Know It. Here's Freaking Out on 92.3 WTTS.

92.3 WTTS. The Plain White Tees don't have a lot of ballads, but they do have Hey There, Delilah. Matt Pelzer, don't forget, we're not done with tickets today. Dermot Kennedy on September the 8th. I have those tickets coming up at 9:40. Hang on. Strong Enough. Sheryl Crow. Good morning. It's 92.3 WTTS.

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92.3 WTTS, Mumford & Sons, with one of the many special guests on the Prize Fighter album, Chris Stapleton on guest vocals for that song here. Matt Pelzer, we're talking about the things we grew but didn't eat. And Johnny texted about something he didn't eat, not because he wasn't interested in eating it, but because it just looked too cool. Hang on, give me two songs. Give me Shelter. 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

0: 92.3 WTTS, by the way, from the Red Hot Chili Peppers. I don't have the Red Hot ones this year, but I do have yellow peppers out there that are pretty spicy. And I've got probably the best jalapeno plant I've ever grown thriving out there this year. We're bragging on our gardens this week at the text line. But today we're talking about the things we've grown but didn't eat. Johnny texted this. He said, last year I ate pretty much everything I grew in the garden except for some very cool-looking gourds. Oh, you can eat those, Johnny. And I'm sure you know that. But yeah, most gourds are just ornamental. You put them on the table in the fall. They look cool. And that's just as good a reason as any to grow something. Why do you think we grow flowers? Thank you, Johnny. I hope they look even cooler this year. Stuff we've grown but didn't eat. Text 800-923-9887. And win these tickets in the VIP room. I've got Sting tickets, October 22nd at Old National Center. Johnny Blue Skies, Gainbridge Fieldhouse, another October show. This one, October 3rd. And Hollywood Nights, the Bob Seger Experience, live Friday, August 14th. 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
7: 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From the south side, eastbound 465 scores a delay, Meridian 265. From the west side, northbound 465 as well, nearing 74. We'll stick with 465, where from the west side, northbound at 65, an accident from much earlier continues to block the right lane with a slowdown reaching 74. Eastbound 70 has one in the right lane at the Morgan Hendricks County Line North stretch. I'm Gene Schimmick with TTS Traffic.
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Ed Kowalczyk still sings that song live, but he brands it as Live flanked by two plus signs on the typeface because, you know, lawsuits. It's messy. Matt Pelzer, plastic cigarette now from Zach Bryan, and Dermot Kennedy tickets at 9:40. 92.3 WTTS.

92.3 WTTS. I finally read that novel that was inspired by the story of Fleetwood Mac in the 70s called Daisy Jones and the Six. And why did I wait? Why did I wait to read that thing? It is so fantastic. And I haven't seen the Amazon series it's based on, but that's out there too. Matt Pelster and tickets to Dermot Kennedy, three songs away. Spirits from the Strumbellas on 92.3 WTTS. I got gone.

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0: 92.3 WTTS Gloria, the real and raw songwriting of the Lumineers. Kind of a perfect segue into this, that of Dermot Kennedy, who we are so privileged to bring to town in September for a show. All week I have tickets right about now. Hi there. Happy Thursday indeed. It's Matt Pelser. I hope the day is treating you well so far. It'll probably go a little better if you win these tickets. Everwise Amphitheater, White River State Park, September 8th. 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

92.3 WTTS, Heart of Gold, Neil Young. It's always nice when they're nice. And I just got off the phone with a nice guy, John from Indy. He won my Dermot Kennedy tickets today. That's a September 8th show at Everwise Amphitheater at White River State Park. And I'm not done giving away those tickets. I've got another pair tomorrow at 9:40. My name's Matt Pelser, and this is Three Doors Down in Kryptonite on 92.3 WTTS.

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0: 92.3 WTTS. We are one, but we are not the same. You two. Good morning. It's Matt Pelzer. You know what starts a week from tomorrow, right? The Indiana State Fair. 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

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Don't let it get to you. 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

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And one of the best tour names I've heard in a long time was claimed by the band that I've got coming up in two songs. We'll hear about that in just a little bit. 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

0: 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And it's Fastball, Space Hog. They're calling it Spaceball The Tour. It's not coming here, but I thought that was brilliant. Hi there, Matt Pelzer. This is our show, And the band is up next on 92.3 WTTS.
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11: Towards the end of my high school years, I started getting into drugs. I was shooting up heroin, completely lost. And one day, and kind of just reflecting on my life, and I realized like I was separated from God. the sacrifice of Jesus on the cross lit up for me. Even though all of us are sinners, Jesus loves us, and that's why he provided the sacrifice for our sins. Once I gave my life to Christ, everything changed. I actually crave and long to live in righteousness, not to earn God's favor, but in thankfulness for what he did for me.
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92.3 WTTS, 0 hour, 11 a.m. almost. That's when Pete takes over. That's Rocket Man from Elton John. My name's Matt Pelster. It's been a great morning, as always, hanging out with you. And we have this to look forward to in September, September 15th, Mount Joy, for the WTTS Rock on the River show, thanks to Arnie's Restaurant. They do this song with Gigi Perez. It's called In the Middle. Have a great Thursday, all right? 92.3 WTTS.

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0: 92.3 WTTS, The White Stripes with Seven Nation Army. And you know you've created a great song when the Muppets cover it for a halftime show like they did at the World Cup. I'm Pete Kilmer. Good morning, WTTS Rock to Read, presenting Big Head Todd and the Monsters. Going to be a great night on Thursday night, September 17th, out at the Murat Theater at Old National Center, as Big Head Todd and the Monsters are one of the great live bands. 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

92.3 WTTS, the Red Hot Chili Peppers, and Soul to Squeeze. Now, next hour, I'm going to have your chance to win tickets to go see Big Bad Voodoo Daddy. I'm going to tell you to call in right around 12:20, so if you want to see them, be listening for your chance to win those next hour. Noah Kahan said specifically that this song was the hardest to complete for the album The Great Divide because he couldn't figure out the bridge to the song. It's Noah Kahan with Doors on 92.3 WTTS.

92.3 WTTS. It's the Beatles with Come Together off Abbey Road, which has got an amazing box set. If you like getting those box sets, the Beatles making some news the other day about the Rubber Soul Super Deluxe box set that's coming out on October 2nd. If you got a Beatles fan in the family, they're definitely going to want that. It's Brandi Carlile with the story, 92.3 WTTS.

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0: 92.3 WTTS, Train with Drops of Jupiter, and Pat Monahan of Train paid tribute to his mother with that particular song. You're going to be able to see Train. They're going to be here on Saturday, this coming Saturday, out at Rudolph Music Center with the Bare Naked Ladies and Matt Nathanson. 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

92.3 WTTS Snow Patrol with Chasing Cars off the Eyes Open album that's celebrating its 20th anniversary this year. And they just came out with a special edition just a couple of weeks ago of that album. So if you're going to be record shopping later on this weekend, you may want to keep an eye out for it. 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

0: 92.3 WTTS, the Bare Naked Ladies, and it's all been done. Good afternoon. Hey, over in the VIP room on the WTTS app, that's where you can win tickets to some great shows like the Bob Seger Experience on Friday, August 14th. It's part of the Kroger Symphony on the Prairie series that's being hosted by the Indianapolis Symphony Orchestra. We're giving away tickets to that, but we're also giving away tickets to Johnny Blue Skies, October 3rd at Gainbridge, and Sting, October 22nd in the Murat Theater at Old National Center. 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

92.3 WTTS, it's War with Lowrider. 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

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And continuing in their tradition of naming songs after colors, the Gold Album is going to be out on August 21st from Weezer. She beat out Mariah Carey and Whitney Houston for a Grammy for this particular song. It's Bonnie Raitt, Something to Talk About on 92.3 WTTS.

0: There's a song from then. Here's a song from now. 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

0: 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Hey, happening this weekend, specifically on Saturday, up in Zionsville, the Zionsville Street Dance is going to be going on. 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

92.3 WTTS, The Eagles and Take It Easy, the first song off their first album that was written by Jackson Brown. A little help from Glenn Frey in finishing that song off. Hope you're having a great day. The Revivalists, they are back with their first full-length album in 3 years called Get It Honest. It's a song from that album. It's called Heartstop by The Revivalists on 92.3 WTTS.

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92.3 WTTS, Mumford & Sons with Chris Stapleton collaborating on here. And Mumford & Sons were just on the Today Show the other day. You can see video of that online. Great little performance that they had there. Some things to do. I'll give you an idea about what's going on around the area. Plus, we'll hear from Beck and this one from Steeler's Wheel, Stuck in the Middle with You on 92.3 WTTS.

0: Yes, it's back and where it's at. 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

92.3 WTTS, Dermot Kennedy with Funeral. You're going to have a chance to see him. 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

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I will find you a new life. Hey, tomorrow morning with Matt Pelser, Matt wants to know that one plant, if you could grow one plant perfectly, what would it be? 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You can text him at 1-800-923-9887. That one plant, if you could grow one thing perfectly, what would it be? 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

92.3 WTTS, the New Radicals, and you get what you give. And Greg Alexander of the New Radicals just worked with Michelle Branch on a couple of new songs, and those will be released here fairly soon. I'm Pete Kilmer, making way for Crystal. 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

0: 92.3 WTTS, and of course it's Noah Kahan, The Great Divide. Just wait till February, and we start watching him win Grammy after Grammy after Grammy. At least that's my prediction. The guy's taken over the music world as we know it. I am Crystal McKenzie, and a guy that did that back in the day, his name, Big Head Todd and the Monsters, and they come a-calling for what we call our WTTS Rock to Read show. You know what this is? 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Again, we're talking Big Head Todd and the Monsters, the 17th of September, Old National Center inside the Marat Theater. What a night it will be with 92.3 WTTS. 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

92.3 WTT as it runs towards the end of the movie. Noah Cyrus in Light Over the Hill, the movie Reminders of Him. You can check that out now on Peacock. I'm Crystal McKenzie. What a set of music, Nirvana, to make it even better on this beautiful day in Bloom. Yes, 92.3 WTTS.

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0: 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I've always loved Train's music. Get ready Saturday night out at Ruoff. They are headlining quite the show with a Bare Naked Ladies and Matt Nathanson. There may be some tickets left, very few, and I'm going to bet just lawn seats. But what a blast. What an atmosphere. And Train has the best fans. You talk, and the Bare Naked Ladies for that matter. You talk about the sense of humor, and it's going to be a really fun night. 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

and give a little bit. Iconic is not even the right word to describe Supertramp or that song for that matter. Hey, look at this. Speaking of icons, U2 back with new music. 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
1: 92.3 WTTS, there's a little sense of urgency there, isn't there? And that smoky sound of Buffalo Traffic Jam, Fool's Gold, based out of Bozeman, Montana. Can't wait to hear what's next. Don't you love that voice? I mean, that's just rock and roll like no other. Hey, cars, just what I needed. 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

0: 92.3 WTTS, another virtual band, Gorillaz and Feel Good Incorporated. I remember Ron Dante. Do you know what band? He was a virtual band mastermind. You know which one? The Archies. And those songs like Sugar, Sugar. I interviewed him one time on the radio. What a fascinating cat. Anyway, I digress. I want to get you in on what we are doing. One of the greatest Bob Marley and the Wailers songs of all time is in the next set of music, number one. I cannot wait to get to it because just that reggae vibe, isn't it so cool? The other thing I want to get you into, listen to this. The VIP room is so full of goodness right now, including Sting, October 22nd, night number one of two with Sting in the Marat Theater, Old National Center. Up for grabs in the VIP room right now. Also, Johnny Blue Skies, October 3rd at Gamebridge. What? And then Hollywood Nights. 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

92.3 WTT as in Goose, Good to Be, from the Big Modern album. I wonder if we have any of those, the Big Modern albums, left over here. In the prize closet, I'm in it right now. You know why? Because I wanted to see what we're giving away. How about 420? I hand over your tickets to Tori Amos. So that's coming up less than an hour away. I'd be hanging out. We have all kinds of stuff to give you, including Indiana State Fair passes today, right in the middle of the hour-long music block. Tom Petty and the Heartbreakers. In the meantime, it's Learning to Fly, 92.3 WTTS.

92.3 on WTTS. One of the greatest songs ever made, as far as my family is concerned. We all love it. Three Little Birds, of course, Bob Marley and the Wailers. I hope you're doing well today. What a beautiful day it's turned out to be. Wait

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0: 92.3 WTTS, and we just lost Brad Arnold to cancer, of course, from Three Doors Down. And that song resonates with me in such a different way now when I'm gone. He wrote it. He's now not with us. And I'm just, what? Wait a minute. This kind of reality, I'm not ready for it. It's Crystal McKenzie. Let's get into what we have got coming up in the hour-long music block. Are you into that? 5:20 is when you win your Indiana State Fair passes. And then even before that, in this next stretch of music, as a matter of fact, we have your Tori Amos tickets. She's getting ready to take over Old National Center, and we want you in the audience with us from 92.3 WTTS 4:20 this afternoon.
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18: 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I-65 southbound is slow, 21st Street to Meridian. I-70 eastbound a stop ago, Harding to the south split. South side, I-465 eastbound a Keystone Avenue, a semi-fire. Two right lanes are blocked. Traffic is stopped from I-69. From I-70 to I-74, 89 minutes, a 77-minute delay. South side, I-465 westbound is stop ago between Emerson and Keystone due to gapers to that fire. I-65 northbound stop ago, east top 11 road to I-465. Stop ago, Raymond Street to the south split with construction work. I'm Tom Beck with TTS Traffic.
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92.3 WTTS Space Hog. And in the meantime, why? Because nobody else is going to do that for you. The alternative goodness of Space Hog. Are you kidding me? It is the, pre-party before the hour-long music block. We do have your Tori Amos tickets at 420. Back in the meantime, and Loser, honey, it's 92.3 WTTS.

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92.3 WTTS, it's Sam Fender and Olivia Dean. And Olivia, it was her idea to help him rewrite his own song, and it became an even bigger sensation once she became involved. Very, very cool for both of them over in Great Britain. That's where it started, and a force to be reckoned with, as I like to say, here in America now. These guys are all from the same family. In fact, they're called the Followills. It's Kings of Leon. You somebody. 92.3 WTTS.

92.3 WTTS, Jimmy Cliff, one of the great reggae artists of our time. He was before Bob Marley, you know. I can see clearly now. I am Crystal McKenzie, and let's go with Zach Bryant's Plastic Cigarette as I get ready to hand over some tickets to Tori Amos here at a couple of songs. I'd be standing by for that if I were you. Yeah, brand new from Zach Bryant. He's just released it. Apparently, it's about his exes, although he just married an Australian model. So if I were Zach, I'd be careful. Plastic Cigarette, 92.3 WTTS.

92.3 WTTS, and No Doubt, Don't Speak. I would have loved to have seen them at the Sphere in Las Vegas. Back in May, they took over and didn't get the greatest of reviews, but I bet if I were there reviewing it, I would have loved every second of that. Hey, it's Kristen McKenzie. Get on the horn if you want them. Tori Amos comes a-calling to Old National Center. This is going to be such a beautiful show. 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August 11th. At Old National Center. If you want them, you got them, but you have to be callered in right now. 1-800-923-9887. 1-800-923-WTTS. 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

0: 92.3 WTTS Soft Cell and Tainted Love Indeed. And I hope you're ready for the hour-long music block because it is next. Also, I want to get you in on things to do over here at the WTTS app. Look at this Zionsville Street Party. You know what they do is take over the north end of Main Street in Zionsville. This is all happening Saturday. I would get in on this because kids are welcome. This is a whole family deal. The Zionsville Street Dance. Taking over Main Street Saturday. What a blast. 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
14: 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I-65, I-7 collector stop at a stop between the north split and the south split with road work from I-465 to the north split, 15 minutes. I-70 eastbound a stop, Tibbs to the south split, I-465 to the south split, 32 minutes. South side, a semi-fire on I-465 eastbound a Keystone. Two right lanes blocked. It stopped from I-70. I-70 to I-74, 88 minutes, a 77-minute delay. South side, I-465 westbound heavy, I-65 to Keystone Avenue with gapers to that fire. Stop and go I-65 northbound, East Stop 11 Road to I-465. I'm Tom Beck with TTS Traffic.
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92.3 WTTS, one of my favorite bands, because they just know how to name an album. The name of that album is Love Songs for Losers. The Lone Bella recorded it inside of Roy Orbison's old house just because they loved him and loved his music. That is Honey, which comes off of that great album, Love Songs for Losers. Cool name, right?

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It's The Cure. And just like heaven, you're listening to the radio station about to hook you up with State Fair tickets. As if all of this weren't enough, it's the hour-long music block, Rag and Bone Man and Human on 92.3 WTTS.

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92.3 WTTS Need to Breathe, Studio 92. Oh, yeah, they're going to be playing. Bear Reinhardt's coming back. One of my favorite interviews is with that cat. He is so down to earth. The father of, what, three boys? Just a really, really cool guy, Bear Reinhardt. And, of course, Need to Breathe back with more music, new music, rather. Say It Now, the song you just heard. And you need to get over to the VIP room and sign up to get into that Studio 92 performance again. August the 29th with 92.3 WTTS. How about Elton John's Tiny Dancer inside the hour-long music block? 92.3 WTTS.

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92.3 WTTS Prize Fighters, the album. Mumford & Sons with Chris Stapleton is the substance we've been craving. That is a song called Here, and here we are. Our lung music block, Mellencamp, small town, to bask in the glow of last weekend. It's 92.3 WTTS.

92.3 WTTS. It's Lord and team. I'm Crystal McKenzie. What do you want? Are you, you need something from me? Oh, I know. You want those Indiana State Fair tickets. Give me two songs. I'll hand them right over to you. It's all about you, after all. Hour-long music block. Moving on here with Pearl Jam. It's a Better Man. 92.3 WTTS.

92.3 WTTS Monrovia and Heavy Foot. And you need to slow her down just a little bit. And I don't want you to get in any kind of accident. Just tell your little phone there to call us. And caller 10 will win a pair of tickets to the State Fair. Let's go. Indiana State Fair, August 7th through 23rd. I need caller 10 at 1-800-923-9887. 1-800-923-WTTS. Good luck. 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

0: WTT as definitely Miss Connection and definitely the head and the heart. We gave away a boatload or a truckload or whatever load, a train load of tickets to go see them at the Brown County Music Center. I hope you took advantage of it. It's all part of the VIP room. I'm telling you, you're missing out if you're not a 92.3 VIP. And see, you've already been warned about WTTS Rock to Read because we send out the emails. We keep you up on everything. But WTTS Rock to Read is coming up too. This is Big Head Todd and the Monsters, Thursday, September 17th. We're doing it in the Pink Room at the Marat Shrine Temple or the Marat Theater, the old National Center, as it's called now. 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
9: 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I-65, I-70 collector southbound is stopped between the north split and the south split with road work. I-70 eastbound is stopped. Tibbs to the south split from I-465 to the south split, 26 minutes. I-70 westbound stop and go Sherman to the north split. South side I-465 eastbound before I-65 a semi-fire. Two right lanes are blocked. It's stopped from I-70. From I-70 to I-74, 58 minutes, a 45-minute delay. I-65 northbound stop and go Keystone Avenue to the south split. I'm Tom Beckwith, TTS Traffic.
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0: 92.3 WTTS, Sheryl Crow. A change would do you good. And hey, how about a change of scenery for a night out with your friends? Why don't you, like, do you have a couples group that goes out? 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Why don't you take on adult night at Freedom Springs? Get the entire Lazy River to yourself. Get mom and dad to take care of those kids and do this tomorrow night. It actually might be a whole lot of fun. Adult nights only at Freedom Springs in Greenwood. I love that they do this. And I think it's the last one of the summer, too. 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
14: 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Stop traffic, I-65, I-70 collector stop on between the north split and the south split with road work. I-70 eastbound a stop, Tibbs to the south split from I-465 to the south split, 26 minutes. South side, I-465 eastbound before I-65 is semi-fire. Two right lanes blocked. Hit stop from Sam Jones Expressway. I-70 to I-74, 79 minutes. 67-minute delay. I-65 southbound before Keystone Avenue. Disabled vehicle. Right lanes blocked. Stop from I-70. I'm Tom Beck with TTS Traffic.
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92.3 WTTS, Noah Kahan and the Great Divide. You know what I love? Walking out in the hallway and hearing Noah Kahan just blaring. And there are just hundreds of Gen Conners running around the studs today. It's so fun. Hey, by the way, Gen Conners, I'm sorry. There's, for lack of better words, those that attend Gen Con. 65,000 of our best friends are back in town. Treat them nicely. They spend an awful lot of money with us every year. And the reason they come back, Hoosier hospitality. Mark my word, as Daddy used to say. Blind Melon. No Rain, 92.3 WTTS.

0: 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Little Talks, and you and I are about to have one. You want to come to the Rascaler tomorrow for the shanty? You know how we've been doing the shanty for over 20 years to welcome our weekend? Well, now you're a part of it. It's at the Rascaler every Friday, and this is your last chance right now, I'm telling you. 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
10: 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I-65, I-70 collector stop out of stop between the north split and the south split with road work. I-70 eastbound a stop, Tibbs to the south split from I-465 to the south split, 23 minutes. South side, I-465 eastbound before I-65, a semi-fire, two right lanes blocked. It stopped from Sam Jones Expressway from I-70 to I-74, 99 minutes, an 86-minute delay. I-65 southbound a stop between the south split and Raymond Street due to an earlier disabled vehicle. I'm Tom Beck with TTS Traffic.
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Vance Joy, who was growing up before our very eyes, let's face it, he had divine feelings and then fascination in the dark. He decided to release those at the same time. So I feel like he's just telling us about growing up, right? The birds and the bees and the flowers and the trees and Vance Joy. I'm Crystal McKenzie. It's Everlast. What it's like. A cool set of music indeed. 92.3 WTTS.

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92.3 WTTS is Red Hot Chili Peppers and Californication. Crystal McKenzie inviting you over to the VIP room. My goodness, we are hooking you up. Sting, October 22nd. This is night number one of two, by the way. Sting playing the Marat Theater, Old National Center. Can't wipe the grin off my face. You talk about a great place to see Sting. It'll be historic for all intents and purposes. If you'd like to go sign up in the VIP room, give it a shot. Sting for October 22nd.

0: We also have Johnny Blue Skies, October 3rd at Gainbridge. Hollywood Nights, that's the Bob Seger Experience on August 14th. Falls on a Friday night, and that will be really cool. Kroger Symphony on the Prairie out at Conner Prairie, hosted by the Indianapolis Symphony Orchestra. This and so much more in the VIP room up for grabs right now. 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

92.3 WTTS, Spin Doctors and Two Princes. It always takes me back to Greenwood when they took over Craig Park at that Wham Fest a few years ago. What a band they are to see live, too. So much fun. Hey, it's Christian McKenzie. I got to get out of here and let Lenny take over. But listen to this. Goose, new music from Big Modern, Good Times, End Times. 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

92.3 WTTS. Great songwriters know that heartbreak doesn't need to have a happy ending to feel complete. I feel like Buffalo Traffic Jam is on that path to great songwriters. The song is called Fool's Gold. Good evening, Lenny here. Eddie Vedder's often resisted explaining this song, but that's a good thing because then now we can put our own meaning into said song. It's Pearl Jam with Black on 92.3 WTTS.

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92.3 WTTS. Houndmouth's new album, Lordy, came after Matt Myers went through a season or two where he struggled to write at all. And he stopped chasing perfect lyrics and he trusted what was on the inside instead. And that is the latest from Houndmouth. It's called Tiger Blood. One of the reasons this song I'm about to play for you still resonates is because Stevie Nicks never tells you how to feel. She simply tells the truth. It's Fleetwood Mac, Dreams, 92.3 WTTS.

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92.3 WTTS. The opening of Mr. Jones sounds effortless. It's one of those songs where, like, every instrument leaves room for the story to breathe. That is the Counting Crows. Phoebe Bridgers, she does one thing better than almost any one of her peers currently right now, is she makes quiet moments in her music impossible to ignore. This is Lost Boys on 92.3 WTTS.

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